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About to roll back, put up at 9. 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
10: Looks good again tomorrow. More sun. It's going to be 92, and then sun and 92 on Thursday as well. It's Electric 1027 and Teddy Swims with Mr.

I mean, you always like to see West Virginia, a top five state in something, and this new study found that West Virginia was the number four state in the entire country for most OnlyFans spending by average by person. 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
4: 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The vote for that number one spot. 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
1: 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Oh, I wish I wasn't Mr. Lovey. Stella Lefty. 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

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Tame Impala, Loser, also Alex Warren's coming up too. This is Suey first from Audrey Hobart.

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4: Mostly sunny, 92 tomorrow, then sun and 92 on Thursday as well. Electric 1027. Manchild from Sabrina Carpenter.

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0: Post Malone released kind of a mixtape a couple weeks ago with songs that are like a decade old at this point. 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
1: They say the holy water's watered down, and this town's lost its faith. 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Oh my, my, oh my, my love, I take one look at you, you're taking me up.

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More sun. It's going to be 92, then sun and 92 on Thursday as well. Teddy Swims and Lose Control.

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0: It's Izzy, Wade, and Chantel. Welcome to Wednesday.
1: Welcome, everybody. Oh, is it already been a rough day?
2: I feel like it's a midweek sigh.
0: Do you have a busy next 2 days?
2: Everything's busy.
1: Life has just been busy.
2: Colin's birthday's tomorrow. So I feel like it's just kind of...
0: And that's a big birthday for him.
2: It's a big birthday for him, sweet 16. And
0: hard one for you.
2: That's a tough one.
0: Yeah.
2: Yeah. They don't need you anymore.
0: Yeah.
1: Well, that's not true.
0: He always going to need his dad and mom, man.
2: Well, I just, it's tough because that's when Riley started obviously driving on her own. And
0: when did she start yelling at you on the phone?
2: Well, what age do the kids start using the phone?
0: Gosh, that was hilarious that day. She called Wade on the air and was just like very matter of fact, keys, taking the kid to school. Where are they?
1: Keys.
0: On the table, click.
2: That's kind of the way we roll in our house, though. There's no fluff. There's not a lot of fluff in the... We're not talking about the weather ever.
1: Dude, if I would even look at my dad sideways, he'd be like... You want to look again? And I'm like, nope, sure don't.
0: Oh, goodness. This guy in the UK was homeless for more than a decade. He'd been homeless.
1: Oh, jeez.
0: But he went viral. See, this is one of the good things about social media. He went viral because he was videoed playing piano in a church. His name is Rizwin Jones.
1: Rizwin?
0: Rizwin Jones. And he did it. An awesome rendition of Bohemian Rhapsody. Now, you can find the videos. They're up on the YouTube. And it's pretty amazing. Well, not only that, Riz, he performed a charity show back in July. And he's raised around $54,000 to help fight homelessness. So,
2: nice. Kind of paying back. Now, so he's not homeless anymore.
0: No, it doesn't look like it. He wearing a leather jacket and a chain, nice shirt, got his hair cut. No, he's not homeless.
2: Okay.
1: No, he's good. I mean, his name.
2: He's like, I'm going to stay out here right beside the Tim's, but, we're going to raise 54 grand for everybody else.
1: His name is Riz. Like, you all know that's a term. Charisma. The kids use. I don't know if they still use it.
0: It's spelled R-H-Y-S.
1: R-H-Y-S?
0: Yes, ma'am.
1: Riz?
0: Is that Reese?
1: I had a kid in my class whose name was spelt like that, and he said it was pronounced Reese.
0: That makes more sense than Riz. In all honesty, that makes way more sense.
1: I thought it was spelled R-I-Z-Z.
2: I was like, that's a nickname. That's not on a birth certificate somewhere.
3: Stuck on 64? Again, at least your playlist is moving.
1: I love it.
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0: Copilot, Claude, or Wade, even Pixel. Especially Pixel, there's a list of five things you should never share with AI.
1: Oh, okay.
0: So I want to see if either of you have broke these rules. Probably be more so Wade. Because Izzy, you don't use AI very often, do you?
2: No, I just run pictures through it to see if they're real. Because I'm an idiot and don't know.
0: That is. And AI's like, no, girl, I created that. that ain't real.
3: That is how his AI would talk.
0: So the number one is personally identifiable information. So it was like, don't use your name, address, phone number, or social security number.
3: It
0: knows my name.
3: I'm out.
0: You've given it your social?
3: Not my social, but I mean, it knows my name and address.
0: It knows my name, and we put our address into our phone to order stuff.
3: Yeah.
0: So I assume it knows.
3: It automatically has access to
0: address.
3: That stuff. Yeah.
0: All right, so scratch that off. Probably already knows. Two is intimate personal details. So don't share like sensitive information about relationships, mental health, or your private life. I mean, it knows where we work and what we do, all that kind of stuff.
2: I am totally convinced that my phone listens anyways. Whether I tell AI or not, AI knows.
3: Yeah.
0: It does. Like we were talking about Jeepers Creepers. And it popped up in your feed.
2: That's so I don't like scary movies. And we were talking about Jeepers Creepers, and I flipped it open to Twitter. I've never searched Jeepers Creepers. I've never searched Predator. And it comes up a video of those two fighting.
0: Why did that sound like you just went back 25 years ago? You're like, I flipped my phone open to Twitter. I had to stop. I was like, what year are we in?
2: You're right. It does sound old.
0: Where did we go? Number three is medical information, health records, diagnosis, any healthcare details.
2: Dude, my health records are so long.
3: Yeah, mine knows.
0: Mine knows, because I've been like, what does this mean? You know, you get blood work or something, and it's like, what does this mean?
3: Yeah.
0: Oops. Confidential work information, client data, source code, trade secrets. Oh, yeah. We've given them our trade secrets
3: here at the radio station.
0: And last is your financial information. So like bank accounts, investment records, credit card numbers, tax documents, pay stubs. Again, we put our credit card numbers online.
2: Yeah.
3: I've never specifically typed any of that or given any of that to ChatGPT.
2: No, but I use the banking app.
3: Yeah.
2: And it saves the password, so AI is going to know it in my phone.
0: Yeah, I think it's smart enough to pull from other apps, if I had to guess.
3: Well, now, I did ask it one time to do something with Facebook, and it gave me some kind of runaround, like, and I have the paid version. It gave me some kind of runaround where it was like, I can't get access to Meta, blah, blah, blah, blah, blah. It's like Meta doesn't like us or something to that effect.
0: Excuse me?
3: That's what it was saying, essentially.
2: Meta's machinist.
3: Meta's AI doesn't like ChatGPT's AI, and so it didn't get
0: Meta
3: along.
0: Was like, we're not giving that clunker anything.
2: Yeah, Meta called me a boat back.
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1: It's Electric with Izzy, Wade, and Chantel. Now, you know, we're all guilty sometimes of a little doom scrolling.
2: Oh, yeah. Love it.
3: Oh, yeah.
1: That's one of my favorite ways to fall asleep at night is I'll just start swiping mindlessly through videos to get tired.
2: Mm-hmm.
1: They've come out with a new survey and a new study. Bloom scrolling boosts dopamine just like doom scrolling.
2: Bloom
1: scrolling. Basically, if you're going to be swiping for hours, choose the content that lifts your spirits instead of whatever.
2: Yeah, but the problem is the algorithm chooses for you. Like, you know, if you're doom or scrolling of any sort, like the algorithm chooses. So like Izzy's algorithm says death.
3: Yes.
2: So, you know, it's not.
3: Yes, it does.
1: That is the original doom scrolling right there.
2: It's never going to bloom scroll. Mine is probably closer to bloom.
1: Well, you know, you can change your algorithm.
2: What?
3: How?
1: By going and starting to like and go down rabbit holes of like good things.
2: Oh, so like if Izzy looked up puppies.
1: Yeah, like quit interacting with death and you won't get death in your feed as much.
2: Well, what if that's what he wants?
3: Yeah, I'm not going to do that at all.
1: He goes, I'm going to heart this death video right now. Well, anyway, if you want to feel better, just go for the heartwarming stories like nature videos, silly stuff like that. And get a little dopamine boost in a good way.
2: I feel like you, Izzy, you would like it if you checked out like the national parks, TikToks and stuff.
1: Thirst traps.
3: Oh, what do they do there? Like, what are the national parks putting up?
1: How do you
2: Sometimes they put up like rivers flowing.
3: Oh, really?
1: It's very risque stuff.
2: And
3: when you said thirst trap, I was like, is this some kind of euphemism that I'm not familiar with? You want to see my national park?
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0: It's Izzy, Wade, and Chantel. It's wild what I'm about to tell you. What is Tinder for?
1: Swipe left, swipe right.
2: Mm.
0: And it's not for relationships. You know,
2: it's just for good time.
1: I know people who've got married after meeting on Tinder. But yes, it's not supposed to be for relationships.
0: And, you know, there's always an outlier.
1: Mm-hmm.
0: What about meeting a hitman?
2: Mm. I thought that was Craigslist.
0: I never heard of that ever. Craigslist. They probably still do that, don't they?
2: Is Craigslist still a thing?
0: Yes.
2: Oh, okay. I didn't know it was still a thing.
0: Yeah, it's still a thing. There's this woman from New Jersey, and she's mad at her ex-boyfriend. She's 28. He's 53. And he has a 19-year-old daughter. They broke up. She's mad. She gets on Tinder. She meets a dude. She tries to hire him to kill her ex-boyfriend, who is the police in Philadelphia, by the way.
2: That's a bad
0: idea.
2: He's
0: a police. Yeah, and his daughter. And she's like, I'll give you $12,000. That's a weird number to me for some reason.
1: Was this Tinder dude?
2: It's not very much for murder.
1: Was this Tinder dude, like, was it in his bio that he's a hitman, or she just...
0: No, I think she just probably was out on a date and was like, hey, bro, so you kill people?
1: Any interest in that?
0: And he's not even the police, but he went to the police. He became an undercover informant for them.
2: Nice.
0: Yep. And she gave him $500 to carry out the murders. But, of course, it didn't happen. They were all stopped, and she's been charged. But she met this dude on Tinder. That's crazy that she was so angry at this dude. She met this dude, like, March 30th, and by April 1st, she's like, you want to kill this dude? For real. That quick.
2: That's fast. Why did you pick my birthday?
0: It was in the thing. I didn't. Oh, death.
2: That's weird. He chose my birthday to single out.
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0: It's Electric with Izzy, Wade, and Chantel. Izzy, I feel like now is going to be your time to shine. Anytime we talk about insults, I'm like, okay, here we go. This is going to be good. Give us your best blue collar insults. And by that, I mean, just it can be stuff you've heard at work. That's what a lot of people have commented.
1: You can't read a tape measure? I bet you sigh until someone asks you what's wrong, don't you, sir?
2: Now that's mean.
0: That is what? So passively mean, though.
2: Yeah, but do you know how many people can't read a tape measure correctly?
1: Okay. Yeah, but if you're blue collar, you gotta know.
2: I mean, maybe.
0: Wade seemed deeply offended. He's like, it's hard, okay?
1: Boy, look at the way you use that hammer. I bet you cut your hamburger in half before you eat it, don't you?
0: These are the best low-key insults. Like, you think about it for a minute, and you're like, ow, that kind of hurt a little bit. Somebody commented, it was like, he saw this guy get asked if his learning curve was a circle.
1: Are we working you too hard? Are you the kind of guy that goes to the party and says, where's my hug? That's I hate those guys.
0: Oh my goodness. Okay. All right. We'll cut Izzy off for a minute. 888-937-4487. What's your best blue collar insult?

0: It's Electric with Izzy, Wade, and Chantel. And this morning we're talking about your favorite blue-collar insults. You got something on the job that you go to all the time? 888-937-4487.
1: Somebody said, I had a guy the other day ask a different guy over the radio, has anybody told you good job today? And when the second guy replied, no, the first one responded with, maybe you should think about that. Oh, and okay, this other one was so good. She said, I distinctly remember there was a newbie and he was breaking down and he said, I'm trying my best. And this old timer came up to him and said, well, try someone else's best because your best ain't working.
2: Oh, this sounds like stuff that a guy that works here, I'll just say his first name, Bill, would say.
0: Yes, 100%.
1: This reminds me of all stuff here Jeff would say.
0: So one of my favorite go-tos right now for Jeff. Jeff is our operations manager here in Charleston, and he's also on our sister station here in the Valley as well. And he'll like try to burn me or something off the air. And my favorite go-to right now is I'm like, hey, you should save that for on the air. You need all the help you can get.
2: Oh!
1: And then there's probably some words we can't say on the radio.
0: There are words you can't say on the radio. He's threatened me with his big shoe a couple of times.
2: Yeah, we could change this to insults at your job.
0: Yeah, I mean, that's
1: Yeah, it doesn't have to be blue collar. Yeah. It can just be insults at your job.
0: I mean, you call Shanny little fat buddy.
1: That's true. That's the insult I hear all the time.
2: I do not call her that
0: big
2: at
0: back.
2: All.
0: You've called her Big Back before?
2: I have said that.
1: I'm kidding. I did call you that.
0: She goes, I did call you a Big Back.
1: Who said you can't have things your way? 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
4: Good morning, Bob Hamilton. Checking back in again to your Electric 1027 Traffic Center. Couple things going on now. Had that one wreck we've been telling you about, 77 northbound, 101 mile marker between the Split and Westmoreland. You got one lane traffic shut down right through there, the middle lane shut down. Now we've got a crash, 64 eastbound, 51 and a half mile marker. That's going to be about midway between Institute and Dunbar. So give yourself a little bit of extra time if you're coming that way. The rest of the valley looking good. You keep watching for the school buses and kids. 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

0: It's Izzy, Wade, and Chantel. Good morning. We're talking about insults on this Wednesday morning.
1: 888-937-4487.
2: Good morning. The best crew on the radio.
0: Now, Rob, what do you want, man? You. The race tickets aren't until 8:20, so I don't know exactly what it is you're kissing our booties for.
2: Oh, now listen at you. Listen at you. Hey, I got to tell y'all something. I love these insults. My wife gets so aggravated at me and my sister-in-law because, man, we're always jabbing each other. My favorite one that I get to use on her a lot is, I can explain it to you, but I can't understand it for you.
1: That's awesome, Rob. I love that.
0: Now, and you guys all three work at a cake shop, and it's really tight there.
2: You got that right.
0: So are you...
2: Man, the wife gets on us all the time. She says, people going to think y'all married the way y'all pick at each other all the time.
3: Hey, this is Taylor Swift.

0: with it.
1: It's Electric with Izzy, Wade, and Chantel. We were talking about this a little bit off air after the show yesterday, Izzy. So we're going to bring you in now as well, just to get your thoughts and considerations.
2: Okay.
1: Because I feel like you and I would kind of be in the same boat about this. Shani's kind of on her own little island.
3: I was going to say, I'm in a boat by myself.
1: you are in a boat by yourself, paddling like crazy.
3: I'm in my own little dinghy.
1: Halloween decorations, is it too early to start?
2: I feel like October 1st is when.
1: Well, according to the survey, October 1st is the number one answer. 63% of people say you need to wait till October 1st.
2: Mm-mm. Yes.
3: Mm-mm. Look.
2: Okay.
1: All right.
3: The PSL comes out August 22nd.
1: Right.
3: And as soon as the PSL comes out, I start drinking the PSL. But I wait until September 1st. To put up my Halloween decorations, which I think is reasonable.
2: All right. Well, you know, the original jack-o'-lantern was not a pumpkin. It was a turnip. So you should really be drinking TSLs. If you want to be strict people, to the culture.
1: Turnip spice latte sounds terrible,
2: yes,
1: though.
2: It does.
3: And setting turnips out on your porch?
2: Yeah, that's what it used to be.
1: Well, turnips aren't as big either, right? Do turnips get bigger?
3: No.
2: Am I crazy? Not really. No. So jack-o'-lantern got its name because there was this dude named Jack who used to trick the devil all the time. And in a lot of stories, the devil was stupid. So Jack was always tricking the devil. And then the devil was like, oh, when you die, I'm going to get you. So he cursed Jack to walk Earth for the rest of eternity. And Jack carried around a lantern that was a carved turnip. And that's where we got the term jack-o'-lantern from.
1: That sounds like suspiciously similar to the origin of Ghost Rider. You just made that up. If Jack was on fire instead of carrying around a stupid
2: turnip,
1: carved turnip, that's Ghost Rider.
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10: Good morning, I'm Bob Hamilton. Checking back in again to your Electric 1027 Traffic Center. Highways are busy all over the valley right now, and we do have two crashes. The one we've been telling you about, 77 northbound, 101 mile marker there between the split and Westmoreland. Still working with that in the middle lane. And then you've got a crash 64 eastbound, 51.5 mile marker. That's about halfway point between Institute and Dunbar. So that could slow you down a little. Everything else as you get closer to town looking good. We'll keep you updated here in your Electric Traffic Center.
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0: Wade and Chantel and Shanny with the top thrizzle.
1: As it should, Dollywood has won big at the theme park awards. And I didn't know this was a thing, but it's basically like the Oscars of theme parks.
0: I didn't know there was such a thing either.
2: I had no clue.
0: Is it televised? Wild. Is there a clown hosting it? Come around here, the best roller coaster.
2: It was the moose from Vacation from all the world.
0: Okay.
3: Well, the moose should have told you, folks. Dolly's going to win everything this year.
4: I'm sorry, folks. We're closed.
1: Well, that's just rude. Dolly took home best guest experience, most beautiful park, best kids area, and best family coaster. Big Bear Mountain, is that the one we rode?
2: That is the one we rode.
0: Is it okay?
1: With the claw marks?
2: Yeah.
1: That is not a family coaster.
2: Big Bear Mountain.
1: Bull, that is not a family coaster. That was too much. Wade agrees, so don't look at me like that. You about fell over when you got off that thing.
2: It was a lot.
0: Wade and Chantel do not like roller coasters at all.
3: Well, and we were totally tricked. Let's not gloss over that part of the conversation as well.
1: Yeah, Izzy and Jason were like, it's just a little coaster.
3: It's little. You know what? They're 3-year-old toddlers riding this roller coaster. It's okay. Meanwhile, my guts are being rearranged.
0: That's something else, Wade.
1: That was a weird way to put it.
0: That's something else. I don't know what I'm talking about
3: flying around the curves. Y'all quit it.
0: Whatever. So, that's not how I've heard that sentence used before, but okay.
1: Speaking of, number two has to do with Justin Bieber and Harry Styles. They are apparently on the Super Bowl halftime list. So it's just speculation, like always.
2: Like both of them together, or they're competing for the job?
1: It says Justin Bieber, Harry Styles are on the short list to perform at the 2027 Super Bowl halftime show.
2: I'm good either way.
1: Izzy, so you can put it on your calendar. The game is scheduled for February 14th. Oh, that's a double whammy for you.
0: Yeah, I'm going to write it down.
2: Izzy, you might die this year.
0: Yeah, this is probably my last.
3: This is a convergence.
0: I'd say the 13th being that Saturday will be my last day alive.
3: Holy cow. February 14th is the Super Bowl?
1: Mm-hmm.
3: Oh, my.
1: The world's really working against you. I'm sorry.
0: Yeah, I don't know what it is. I have bad luck on the Super Bowl.
3: You better start making your circles out of salt on the floor and all that, whatever you do.
1: Don't worry, though. The official announcement is expected soon, so we'll know what your last song will be. if it's Justin or Harry or Taylor, I don't know.
2: What's your favorite song to do that finger trick to?
0: The finger trick that Bieber does?
2: No, the finger trick that you do.
0: Oh, no, but what's...
2: When you're driving and you go boom, boom, boom, boom.
0: I like doing it. Here lately, it's been Let's Get Married, the remix.
2: Oh, okay, Jagged Edge.
0: Yeah, Rev Run.
1: That's ironic.
2: I gotcha.
0: Yeah, it is. That's weird.
2: That is
0: now odd. That you said that.
2: That might be the last... On February 14th, that's it.
0: I think it's over.
1: And also, someone who just got married, Taylor Swift. People are trying to decode the Easter eggs in her Emmy sketch. Did you all watch that?
2: Yeah, she's never going to do it.
1: They're picking apart. She did a cameo in the Law & Order SVU sketch at the Emmys.
2: Did you watch it?
1: I did.
2: It was funny, wasn't it?
1: Yeah, I just watched that short clip. And what's her face?
2: Olivia
1: was talking about the
3: Mariska Hargitay.
1: Yeah, she was talking about Swifties. So people are saying there's hidden messages in it. Because she said, I think what we're going to be looking at is hiding in plain sight. And then she started talking about Aries from the vineyard north or south. It was confusing to me. But everybody's
2: Taylor
1: like,
2: also said, don't read too much into it.
1: But she always loves to do cryptic stuff.
2: All right. Listen. I won't fight you on this.
1: So one person said...
2: Clearly, that's not going to do any well.
1: There's 12 zodiac signs, and Aries is the first. She has 12 albums, and the first one is Taylor Swift.
3: From the vineyard equals from the vault.
1: Is she hinting that Taylor Swift, Taylor's version, is coming? Because she's been doing the Taylor versions of everything, so maybe that's coming up. They also think maybe the release could happen during Aries season, which is March 20th to April 19th. So,
2: that's us, Izzy.
1: Yep. And then one person thinks Aries, which has a ram symbol, is a reference to the Los Angeles Rams. And the Kansas City Chiefs play the Rams on December 3rd. I don't know why she referenced that.
0: That's like way crazy. I don't know. They're reaching.
2: You've gone cuckoo.
1: Or maybe, hey, those aren't my theories. Or maybe, just maybe, she meant nothing by it.
2: Oh, there's always that.
0: Just throwing people off?
1: Yeah.

0: It's Electric with Izzy, Wade, and Chantel. Now, listen, I am not a math whiz by any stretch of the imagination. I've never been accused of being such.
1: Izzy has.
0: If we want to be truthful and honest in the Tree of Trust, in 11th grade, I had to take summer school because of Algebra 2.
2: There's nothing wrong with that.
0: Because I could not get behind Miss Thompson.
2: I had to take summer school because of English.
1: You couldn't get behind Miss Thompson?
0: I could not understand the way she taught.
1: Oh. I was like, your wording today is awful.
2: I thought this was another guts rearrangement.
0: It's terrible.
2: Had no idea.
1: Mm. Yeah.
0: No. I just couldn't understand it. But in summer school, we had, I can't remember her name. Oh, that's awful, isn't it? But she was phenomenal.
1: So you could get behind her.
0: And I understood everything. Hmm. I was like, this makes perfect sense. The reason I bring this up is because we may need to send you two out to California.
2: Oh, I'm in.
1: The two, why?
0: Well, you've got your brand new calculator that you've got at the ready there.
1: I do. I have it right
0: and
1: here.
0: And Izzy holds a math degree, right?
2: Yeah, but I'm just not that good at it. I just like
0: I'm pretty
2: math.
0: Sure you got to be pretty good if you got a math degree.
1: Hey, you did 2 times 75 like that.
0: Yes. We were asking off the air, and he nailed it. Quick, what's 4 times 7?
2: 28.
0: All right, see? Look how good you are.
2: Okay. All right.
0: California is having a problem with their license plate numbers. Now, to be fair, I didn't realize this could ever be a problem because I didn't think we could run out of numbers.
1: I mean, I wouldn't think that would be possible.
0: Right? How is that possible that we're running out of number combos in California?
2: I thought they were using letters too, though.
0: They use letters and numbers. That makes it, you've added an infinite amount of possibilities to the equation, right?
2: Yes.
0: So how do you explain that?
2: I don't know. I don't understand it either.
0: Well, they're having problems. So now what they're going to do is they're going to start using 3 numbers, 3 letters, and then a number.
2: I figured Dave was going to use punctuation. Hey, listen, I got a car pulled over here at 7! !! AR.
0: Yeah. Listen, I just pulled over ampersand.
1: I hope they start doing that.
0: So it's going to be 7 digits. Just it's going to be reversed from the previous format. And I don't understand. Like, I can't. So maybe I didn't do that well in summer school because I'm trying to solve for X, and X would be the amount of numbers you'd have to have in order to run out. I can't get it. I don't know what we're doing.
2: I don't know how this is happening. Is there that many people in California?
0: You wouldn't think so. A spokesperson for the California DMV said each configuration has over 100 million plate combinations. The new one is expected to last 40 years based on historical data.
2: Can we not retire the ones not in use?
0: That's
1: right? A good point.
0: Why are we not reusing numbers?
2: Yeah, that's dumb.
0: And especially, I feel like California, as opposed to other states, would probably have more vanity plates than any other state in the nation combined.
2: Yeah.
0: So wouldn't that give them access to more numbers for regular people?
2: Or we could lift the restrictions on what is allowed to put on vanity plates.
1: Well, and just because it's a number in West Virginia, you can use that exact same combo in a different state, correct?
0: Yeah, right.
1: Hmm.
0: Yeah, I don't know. But they've already started producing the new plates. But they haven't been issued they haven't been issued to anybody yet. Like,
2: you know, this is a dumb problem to have.
0: It's a dumb problem. This is a dumb problem. 2026.
2: Meanwhile,
0: we can put people on the moon, but California's running out of license plate numbers.
2: Meanwhile, in desert countries, people are walking 8 miles to get water, and we're worried about license plates in California.
0: It's crazy talk.
2: Oh, yeah? You think you're thirsty? Well, we can't drive to the

0: store and get bottled water.
1: And I'm sad I can't use my calculator.
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0: Good morning, I'm Bob Hamilton, checking back into your Electric 1027 Traffic Center here on a Wednesday. Still got two crashes right now. You got one that we have had for a while, that 177 northbound 101 mile marker there between the split and Westmoreland. Middle lane shut down there. You've also got one now, Pennsylvania Avenue North and Virginia Street West. That is the interstate access ramp, so that's going to be slow there on the west side. Everything else in decent shape. We'll keep you updated, of course, here in your Electric Traffic Center.
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1: And it's time for...
2: Dumb Criminal!
1: Shanny, this has nothing to do with your pumpkin cakes.
3: Was that metaphorical?
4: Feel like it does.
0: It didn't happen in Florida. Kind of close to Florida.
3: South Carolina.
0: Nope.
4: Georgia.
0: Nope.
4: Alabama.
0: Nope.
4: Louisiana.
0: Shanny, you got one more guess.
3: North Carolina.
0: Mississippi.
3: Oh, I
4: forgot about Mississippi.
3: I forgot about it, too.
0: Well, the police down there, they're like, hey, we need your help, public, because we need to identify a vehicle that says Fat Chicks Only written on it.
3: Did it make a sound like an ice cream truck?
0: Oh! According to this, it's a black older model Chevrolet Tahoe, or in this case, Chevrolet Wideho. The vehicle was allegedly involved in a burglary that happened last Thursday, and a witness says it was being driven by, quote, two large white men with long beards. But there's no further description. I wasn't there.
3: Sounds like Santa.
0: Ho, ho, ho. Yes. The sheriff said the men stole items from someone's outbuilding and had other things stacked near a doorway of the home ready to be loaded. Then a homeowner confronted them. They dropped everything and they headed out. Now, if you know these men who exclusively desire, quote, fat chicks,

0: The number is 662-728-6232. Or you can call Crime Stoppers. They'll get you in the right place.
1: Do you know how many people are going to call from the Bristol area and be like, there's this guy named Izzy?
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0: It's Electric with Izzy, Wade, and Chantel. And Burger King is doing something fun. They have released a limited edition chicken nugget purse, or as Izzy and some others may call it, a micro bag, to celebrate their new nuggets.
1: When have you ever heard me use the sentence micro bag? It's not the micro part, for your information.
2: Several times.
0: It's been mentioned on occasion. This purse actually looks like a chicken nugget. And, you know, you could use it to store nugs, I guess, but you don't have to. It's about the perfect size for it. It's called Le Nugget.
2: Mm.
1: That was rough.
2: That was hard.
0: Did that not sound French?
2: No, that was hard to listen to.
1: Pepe Le Pew just died when you did that.
0: Le Nugget. It's in you.
2: No, that's not any better. Try it one more time. I just want to have some fun with it. Go for it. One more time. See what you got.
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9: Good morning, I'm Bob Hamilton in your Electric 1027 Traffic Center. Taking that last look on the Valley's highways. A little bit of good news first. They have cleared up that crash 64 eastbound at the 51 and a half mile marker there between Institute and Dunbar. That traffic moving smoothly again. Now the bad news. Got two crashes. The one we've been talking about all morning, 77 northbound 101 mile marker between the Split and Westmoreland. Got a new one now, Pennsylvania Avenue and Virginia Street West, the interstate access ramp there, the westbound Virginia Street ramp. So that's going to slow you down. Have a wonderful day. We'll be back in here about 3:30 this afternoon. Turn everything around and head home from your Electric Traffic Center.
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0: It's electric with Izzy, Wade, and Chantel. And apparently there's a new trend. I don't know if this is post-COVID. I don't know if this is Gen Z specifically, but people are making reservations to eat by themselves.
1: Oh. Mm. What?
2: I like to eat by myself, but I don't make reservations for it.
0: Do you guys go out to eat by yourself? Like, does that bother you?
2: No.
1: I do all kinds of stuff by myself.
0: I was going to say that's kind of...
1: Par for the course.
0: Yeah, I'm sorry. I meant that more towards her because she's got an other over there.
1: I see.
0: So, PH.
2: You want to, again, with your words today, you want to try to reword that
0: PH
2: again?
0: PH is your other.
2: I mean, that's true.
0: So, does he go eat by himself? Do you go eat by yourself?
2: I mean, not if we're both home. Like, well, we're not going to be like, I'm going to Applebee's. Where are you going to go?
0: Yeah. I mean, that'd be weird.
2: Like, that would be an awkward conversation.
0: But seeing as how you guys go out majority of the time, that's why I was asking that question. Like, are you guys often eating alone?
2: Yeah, I mean, obviously.
0: Because you're obviously on different schedules.
2: Yeah, I get off work before he does.
0: Yeah.
2: So sometimes if I'm hungry for lunch, I might run in somewhere. I don't know.
0: And sit down and eat in a restaurant by yourself.
2: I like to. I think it's peaceful.
1: I remember when I was a kid, you know, McDonald's. So if you're in the Tri-Cities, there was a McDonald's in a part of town called Patrick Street near where I grew up.
0: Oh, yeah. I know. Yeah.
1: And that McDonald's had a big play area when we would go in there sometimes.

0: times when I was a kid, I'd ask my mom's like, can I sit by myself? And I would sit over there and pretend like I was alone. So weird.
1: Listen, I'm going to break your heart.
0: Yeah.
1: It's closed.
2: I thought that McDonald's was still there.
1: I'm pretty sure it closed.
0: They close it?
2: Oh.
3: I'm devastated, right? You just ruined my day.
1: Unless they just closed it to do a remodel. But I thought they closed it permanently.
2: Well, I knew most McDonald's went from fun, kids, colorful places to adult
1: depressing
2: and gray
1: zones.
2: Yeah.
1: Yeah.
2: They got rid of the ball pen. What's that called?
1: The ball pit.
2: Pit. Yeah.
1: Pen kind of gives the illusion that you're trying to contain the kids.
2: You're trapped.
1: You don't want them to get out. Pit is more fun.
2: Izzy was totally that kid at the top of the play area with his like face smushed against the glass.
0: Yes.
2: Just like staring at you.
0: Yep. That is exactly. That is accurate.
1: I used to love that thing, man. Just jump and dive in the ball pit. That was awesome. All right, have you Googled it? Is it still there?
0: It is not open.
1: Yeah, I thought so. Yeah. I didn't want to.
0: That's sad.
1: I wanted to give you hope there for a second. That's why I was trying not to be like, no, they.
2: Well.
1: They closed it.
2: There's not any.
1: It's another part of your childhood is gone.
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0: It's Izzy, Wade, and Chantel, and Shanny with the top thrizzle.
1: As it should, Dollywood has won big at the theme park awards. And I didn't know this was a thing, but it's basically like the Oscars of theme parks.
0: I didn't know there was such a thing either.
2: I had no clue.
0: Is it televised? Wild. Is there a clown hosting it? Come around here, the best roller coaster.
3: It was the moose from Vacation from Dolly World.
0: Okay.
4: Well, the moose should have told you, folks. Dolly's going to win everything this year.
5: I'm sorry, folks. We're closed.
1: Well, that's just rude. Dolly took home best guest experience, most beautiful park, best kids area, and best family coaster. Big Bear Mountain, is that the one we rode?
4: That is the one we rode.
0: Is it okay?
1: With the claw marks?
4: Yeah.
1: That is not a family coaster.
4: Big Bear Mountain.
1: Bull, that is not a family coaster. That was too much. Wade agrees, don't look at me like that. You about fell over when you got off that thing.
4: It was a lot.
0: Wade and Chantel do not

0: like roller coasters at all.
1: Well, and we were totally tricked. Let's not gloss over that part of the conversation as well.
2: Yeah, Izzy and Jason were like, it's just a little coaster.
1: It's little. You know what? They're 3-year-old toddlers riding this roller coaster. It's okay. Meanwhile, my guts are being rearranged.
0: That's something else, Wade.
2: That was a weird way to put it.
0: That's something else. I don't know.
1: I'm talking about flying around the curves. Y'all quit it.
0: Whatever. So, that's not how I've heard that sentence used before, but okay.
2: Speaking of, number two has to do with Justin Bieber and Harry Styles. They are apparently on the Super Bowl halftime list. So it's just speculation, like always.
1: Like both of them together, or they're competing for the job?
2: It says Justin Bieber, Harry Styles are on the short list to perform at the 2027 Super Bowl halftime show.
1: I'm good either way.
2: Izzy, so you can put it on your calendar. The game is scheduled for February 14th. Oh, that's a double whammy for you.
0: Yeah, I'm going to write it down.
1: Izzy, you might die this year.
0: Yeah, this is probably
1: This is a convergence.
0: I'd say the 13th, being that Saturday, will be my last day alive.
1: Holy cow. February 14th is the Super Bowl?
2: Mm-hmm.
1: Oh, my.
2: The world's really working against you. I'm sorry.
0: Yeah, I don't know what it is. I have bad luck on the Super Bowl.
1: You better start making your circles out of salt on the floor and all that, whatever you do.
2: Don't worry, though. The official announcement is expected soon, so we'll know what your last song will be. if it's Justin or Harry or Taylor, I don't know.
1: What's your favorite song to do that finger trick to?
0: The finger trick that Bieber does?
1: No, the finger trick that you do.
0: Oh, no, but what?
1: When you're driving and you go boom, boom, boom, boom.
0: I like doing it. Here lately, it's been Let's Get Married, the remix.
1: Oh, okay. Jagged Edge.
0: Yep. With Rev Run.
2: That's ironic.
1: I gotcha.
0: Yeah, it is. That's weird.
1: That is odd.
0: That you said that.
1: That might be the last on February 14th. That's it.
0: I think it's over.
2: And also, someone who just got married, Taylor Swift. People are trying to decode the Easter eggs in her Emmy sketch. Did you all watch that?
1: Yeah, she's never going to do it.
2: They're picking apart. She did a cameo in the Law and Order SVU sketch at the Emmys.
1: Did you watch it?
2: I did.
1: It was funny, wasn't it?
2: Yeah, I just watched that short clip. And what's her face?
1: Olivia talking about the Mariska Hargitay.
2: Yeah, she was talking about Swifties. So people are saying there's hidden messages in it. Because she said, I think what we're going to be looking at is hiding in plain sight. And then she started talking about Aries from the vineyard, north or south. It was confusing to me. But everybody's
1: Taylor
2: like,
1: also said, don't read too much into it.
2: But she always loves to do cryptic stuff.
1: All right. Listen. I won't fight you on this.
2: So one person said,
1: clearly that's not going to do any well.
2: There's 12 zodiac signs, and Aries is the first. She has 12 albums, and the first one is Taylor Swift.
1: From the vineyard equals from the vault.
2: Is she hinting that Taylor's version is coming? Because she's been doing the Taylor versions of everything, so maybe that's coming up. They also think maybe the release could happen during Aries season, which is March 20th to April 19th. So,
1: that's us, Izzy.
2: Yep. And then one person thinks Aries, which has a ram symbol, is a reference to the Los Angeles Rams. And the Kansas City Chiefs play the Rams on December 3rd. I don't know why she referenced that.
0: That's like way crazy. I don't know. They're reaching. They're reaching.
1: You've gone cuckoo.
2: Or maybe, hey, those aren't my theories. Or maybe, just maybe, she meant nothing by it.
1: Oh, there's always that.
0: Just throwing people off?
2: Yeah.
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4: 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My body isn't ready.

0: It's Izzy, Wade, and Chantel, and it's time to go.
1: Hey, we're halfway through the week. Over halfway through the week at this point.
2: Oh, we're halfway there.
0: Have you seen the commercial of that?
2: Yes.
0: Where Danny McBride and was it Keegan Pill?
2: Keegan.
0: Or yeah, Keegan. Michael Keegan. Keegan. Yeah. That's it. Yes. Are doing that song?
2: Yeah, for State Farm.
0: Yeah, I love that. I love that commercial.
1: I feel left out. I haven't seen it.
2: You haven't seen that? It's from the Super Bowl. How did you see it and you didn't?
0: Yeah. I don't even watch TV and I've seen it. That's wild. I can't.
1: What, did it pop up on YouTube or something?
0: Yeah.
1: Oh, that's what it is.
0: It's right before a death video on Instagram.
2: Well, that tracks. Cool. Speaking of death, we'll be back tomorrow. And in the 7 o'clock hour...
1: What is the best Netflix documentary that you've watched so far?
2: If we're being honest, we just got into a huge discussion off air about what our favorite docs were. So this is going to be fun tomorrow.
1: Yeah, we'll bring it live tomorrow.

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7: Sunshine today and hot. That heat index value as high as 98. Mostly clear tonight, low 70. Mostly sunny tomorrow. There's a slight chance of rain. High 90, low 70. And then mostly cloudy for Friday. High 84. Somber, home record.

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Electric 127. Okay, I read this article that I kind of disagree with. It was talking about how pumpkin spice lattes are no longer the it beverage of fall. They said that now all the coffee shops are reporting that they've had a big surge in matcha, including like fall flavored matcha, and that PSLs are no longer the thing that they used to be. And the reason why I don't agree is because I don't like matcha. I've tried it. I don't like it. So I'm still waiting for the apple crisp drinks.

This is the National Weather Service office in Charleston, West Virginia. The preceding signal was a test of the station's public warning system. During potentially dangerous weather situations, specially built receivers can be automatically activated by the signal and warn of the impending hazard. Tests of the signal and receiver's performance are normally conducted by the National Weather Service between 11 a.m. and noon each Wednesday. If there is the threat of severe weather, the test will be postponed to the next available good weather day. Reception of this broadcast, and especially the warning alarm, will vary at any given location. This variability, normally more noticeable at greater distances from the transmitter, can occur even though you are using a good quality receiver in good working order. To provide the most consistent and dependable warning service possible, the warning alarm will be activated for hazardous watches and warnings for the following counties reached by this weather radio station: Boone, Cabell, Clay, Fayette, Jackson, Kanawha, Lincoln, Mason, Nicholas, Putnam, Raleigh, Roane,

Electric 1027. Speaking of Ella Langley, her album Dandelion back at number one on the Billboard 200 albums chart. It's Olivia Dean, Man I Need.

Chiefs game the other night, and she was playing with that massive wedding ring set that she has. Cheering on the Hubs. Wondering where else she'll show up for the remainder of this year. It's Taylor Styles.

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7: It's sunny. It's hot. That heat index value is high as 98. Clear tonight. Going to get down to 70. Mostly sunny tomorrow. There's a slight chance of rain. Possibly a thunderstorm. High 90. Low 70. And then mostly cloudy for Friday. Still a slight chance of rain. High 84. Low 65. Teddy swims. Lose control on Electric 102.7.

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5: It's like that one old cat off the old cartoon.
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2: Capital City weather.
3: Sunshine today. The heat index value is high as 99. Clear tonight, low 69. Tomorrow, mostly sunny. There is a slight chance of rain, possibly a thunderstorm late. High 91, the low around 71. Then Friday looks like rain, possibly a thunderstorm. High 84, low 65. Justin Bieber,

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Electric 102.7 Guys Night out at Gomart Ballpark. That's going to happen this Saturday, 4:30 to 11:30 p.m. That's a long night out. You know, I'm not judging. I'm just saying, normally, I'm in bed by 9:30, if not early. Bruno Mars, I just might.

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1: 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That's coming up later this afternoon. Right now it's Neo, Because of You.

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3: Capital City weather.
4: Sunshine today. That heat index value is high as 99. Mostly clear tonight. Low 69. Mostly sunny tomorrow. Slight chance of rain late. High 91. And a low around 71. And then we've got rain, possibly a thunderstorm for your Friday. High 84. Low 65. The Kid Leroy, Justin Bieber, Stay on Electric.

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Alex Warren, Fever Dream on Electric. What's up? It is Jason Reed popping in. Another hot day out there today, man. That heat dome is still here. Electric with Morgan. She said.

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5: Another hot afternoon with a low tonight 67 and a high tomorrow around 90 again for Thursday. Maybe some rain tomorrow night. It's electric right now, 87. Big plug in Bailey.

Patrick, 1027 at 345-1027. If you're still at work, you want to text a request, I got you. Actually, a couple of the songs on the way. Kim wanted to hear Olivia Rodrigo's Good For You. I'll play that after Teddy Swims.

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Kehlani's Folded on Electric 102.7. We are headed to St. Albans High School's Friday night game on Friday night. 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
4: Yeah, heat dome continues. 70 tonight in the valley and a high tomorrow of 91. Right now, 88 with Olivia Rodrigo's Stupid Song.

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Later this afternoon, when you hear No Scrubs from TLC play, you better be caller number 10 because I will hook you up with a $25 gift card to Almost Home West Virginia Doggy Daycare. 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

0: winner?
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0: Hey, I have a question for you, Audrey. Do you guys have any dogs?
1: Yes.
0: Well, we want to take care of you and your pups. 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
1: Okay, thank you.
0: You're welcome. They're going to take good care of you. Thanks for playing our throwback song of the day. And hold on the line. I'm just going to get some info from you.
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5: Good afternoon. I'm Bob Hamilton, checking back in once again to your Electric 102.7 Traffic Center. Same crash that we gave you first time, 77 northbound. There near the split, the 101 mile marker, working with that right now. Heaviest traffic is coming away from Leon Sullivan toward the split there, westbound 64, northbound 77. Give yourself a couple of minutes there, but that's it. Everything else in good shape. We will keep you updated here in your Electric Traffic Center.
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with Jason Reed, ready for Izzy, Wade Hill, and Chantel in the morning. Back tomorrow, 6 to 10 for Thursday. We're making it through the week slowly. Here's Songbirds, My Body Isn't Ready on Electric 102.7.

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Picture of Benson Boone came up from when he did his American Idol auditions years ago. And dude, has that guy made it or what? 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
1: Capital City weather.
3: Tonight, down to 69. Tomorrow, 91. It's a good chance of showers and thunderstorms on Friday. Right now,

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Coming up next, after Zara Larsson's Midnight Sun.

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2: Good afternoon. I'm Bob Hamilton, checking back in again to your Electric 1027 Traffic Center. Couple of crashes this time around. Got a wreck with injuries southbound lanes of I-77 this time. Just cleared up one northbound. Got one now southbound at the Bell Malden exit there at the 96-mile marker with injuries. So that's going to be a little while. And you've got one quarter G southbound at Preferred Place. That's Moses Auto Outlet in that general area. So watch out there. Everything else, including the 64 westbound traffic, looking pretty good. We'll keep you updated here in your Electric Traffic Center.
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0: Mr. Know-It-All, Teddy Swim, La Valley's Electric 1027. Drive Home officially on. We'll get DNCE with a throwback coming up. Malcolm Todd, Shibuzy, Harry Styles, and more. Now, Alex.
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3: Good afternoon. I'm Bob Hamilton checking back in again to your Electric 1027 Traffic Center. In that official quitting hour, 5 o'clock, highways look pretty good. We have had as many as 3 or 4 crashes this afternoon. So far, we've just got one here in this 5 o'clock hour. That is the one they're still working with, Quarter G southbound at Preferred Place there at Moses Factory Outlet. So that's going to be slow. 64 westbound traffic busy but moving smoothly. We'll keep you updated here in your Electric Traffic Center.
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2: Capital City weather.
3: Looks like tonight down to 61. Tomorrow, another 90-degree day. Could see some rain on Friday. 89 right now. Big Plug and Bailey.

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Real quick, got Ashley hanging out in Hurricane. 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
7: Good afternoon. I'm Bob Hamilton in your Electric 1027 Traffic Center, taking that last look on the Valley's highways. Interstates are in good shape. We do have one crash, and it's got some injuries. 40th Street and 2nd Avenue down in Nitro, you got a crash with injuries there. Avoid that area for the next little bit. Have a wonderful evening. Jump in here bright and early tomorrow morning. Get our Thursday rolling in your Electric Traffic Center.
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8: Tonight, let's see a low down to 61. Tomorrow, 89, maybe into the 90s again, and some thunderstorms on Friday.

Billie Eilish's brother, Phineas, was one of the artists that pulled off of the Ed Sheeran tour along with Macklemore after he was taken off the tour, and a bunch of others, by the way. The Ed Sheeran tour has kind of become a hot mess in a way after Macklemore was removed from the tour after politically charged comments caused venues to say that he was not welcome to play there. And it all cascaded from there. A bunch of people left the tour, but Ed Sheeran still planning to play those shows. Just got to find some new openers. 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

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Capital City's Hit Music Station, 304-345-1027. I'm listening. I'm getting a request. And Shaboozy's on with the bar song.

Post Malone and Doja Cat, I Like You But Electric, 102.7. Back the Friday Night Football again, coming up this Friday night with Mouth, Say It, Roll, and Facial Surgery. 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

officially less than a week away now to the start of fall. I know some people have been counting the seconds. D-Latch Freak 1027. 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
8: Looks good tomorrow. Sun and up to 90. Then small chance of rain. It's going to be 84 on Friday. It's Electric 102.7. Kehlani and Folded.

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Home of Izzy, Wade, and Chantel in the morning. Back tomorrow, coming up 6 to 10, roll out Thursday. This is Lil Durk and Wallen, Stand By Me.

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